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This is JB Cloud from Texas. And if you want to know what's going on the road, you got to listen to my buddy Bob Van Beeten and his program Underway. Keep your eyes on the road and your hands

This is Ron O'Quinn. This is O'Quinn's darling little baby boy. My show, Rock and Roll Rewind, will broadcast from 1900 hours to 2100 hours each Sunday, all up and down the Val d'Isère Valley. 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

0: Dit is Tineke de Nooi en je luistert naar het Zoute Uur.
1: You know, there's an old Chinese proverb, spake by an old Chinese proverbium, which runs... I only wish I had an interpreter, but for a moment let me give you my own views. On Big L this week, it's 6 o'clock. The Rabbit Breakfast Program. At 9 o'clock, it's Tony...
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1: At 3 o'clock, the man of whom everybody is saying absolutely nothing, Mr. Ed Stewart. At 6 o'clock, the first man in the Western world to make a death-defying leap from the Whispering Gallery and live, Everett of England. 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
6: Muziek uit de tijd van de zeezenders.

Simon Decker and the Israelites. That was one of them. The Candyman by Sammy Davis Jr. was the other mystery song, Ron. Sammy Davis Jr. did it, not Willy Wonka and his Chocolate Factory Choir. And this was signed Rhiannon. Rhiannon lives in Wales. Oh, and tonight, she comes.

That group from Boston, The Cars, and tonight she comes. If you grew up in the 60s, the 70s, or the 80s, I've got the music you grew up with.

Oh, she was big doings back then, back in the early 70s. That was 1975, and Helen Reddy from down in Australia, and that ain't no way to treat a lady. Oh.

The Stars on 45 with the Beatles medley back in 1981. This email says, "Hey Ron, great show as always. Thank you. The first mystery song was truly a mystery to me. I had no clue. But the second one, I definitely knew. It was called The Candyman by Sammy Davis Jr. And that is Andrew Slaughter who sent that in. And this one from Quitman, Georgia says, "Hey Ron, the mystery song that you played is The Candyman by Sammy Davis Jr. And this is from Jamie Culpepper. Actually, I played two last week, Desmond Dekker and the Israelites. And number two that Jamie knew was The Candyman by Sammy Davis Jr." Oh, take yourself back in your mind to 1969 and a group called

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If you think that you are a know-it-all of rock and roll and you want to be called a guru of gold, listen up. I have got the mystery song right here. All you have to do is write me if you know the title and you know the artist. Write me at rewindron@gmail.com and tell me the title and the artist. And I'll call you a guru of gold. This is the mystery song.

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Marshall in Sumter, South Carolina, is a guru of gold for knowing that The Candyman by Sammy Davis Jr. was my number two mystery song. He said he didn't hear the first one. That's a good way to get out of it, Marshall.

0: Well, if you're from the class of 1987, that was one of your big acts back then, John Cougar Mellencamp and Paper and Fire. I got an email that says, "Hey, Ron, your first mystery song that you played was Israelites by Desmond Decker and the Aces. And the second one was Candyman by Sammy Davis Jr." By the way, I hate that song. Bobby, and they didn't say that, I said it. Bobby and Violet wrote that. They live in Valdosta in Georgia. "And we love your show," they say. Well, thank you. Who is this?
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Beatles drummer, Ringo Starkey. Ringo Starr, as everybody knew him. And he was also the Beatles clown. He had a, when we were on the Beatles tour in 1966, he had a pea shooter, and he would shoot people from across the room, you know, with the, like that, with a tube and a dry pee, and they would turn around and be looking everywhere. Had they known that it was from the mouth of Ringo, that they probably would have turned all the chairs over in the room trying to find that pee and take it as a memento.

back then. That was Eric Burdon. He led the group called The Animals, one of the British invasion groups. And Don't Bring Me Down. Hello, Ron, Janice, and Steve in Albany, Georgia wrote this email. Mystery song number one was The Israelites by Desmond Decker and the Aces. And number two was The Candyman by Sammy Davis Jr. Thank you, as always, for all the wonderful memories. Thank you guys for writing. Here is Delaney and Bob.

some serious guitar picking. Delaney and Bonnie, Only We Know, You and I. Hey, Ron, the mystery song is Desmond Decker with the Israelites. And the mystery song number two is Sammy Davis Jr., the Candyman. It's wonderful to hear you again. And hello to all your listeners around the world. This is from Brian Foley. Brian lives in Erith in Kent, which is part of Greater London. Well, as you probably know, each week I play a country and western crossover, a song that crossed from the country and western charts into the rock and roll charts. Waylon Jennings, who was a great big country artist, had a wife by the name of Jessie Coulter, and Jessie Coulter had a great big hit with this, I'm Not Lisa.

Oh, I may play you a sad song later on, something like Nazareth and Love Hurts, and it hurts so good. Great show as usual, Ron. Great memories. Mystery song was Israelites by Desmond Decker and the Aces, and The Candyman by Sammy Davis Jr. I'm always listening. Coach Polk in Omega in Georgia. And this email says, your first mystery song was Israelites. Your second mystery song was The Candyman by Sammy Davis Jr. And this is from Mike Fouts. Mike writes me from Reeves in Missouri. He also told me, didn't you mention that both the Carpenters, Karen and Richard, were dead? If so, you're wrong. Richard is still alive. You know, I said that, and then I thought, did I remember correctly? Did I remember Richard dying? And I looked it up, but it was too late then, because once I say something, it's gone forever.

win. I got an email from Heather Newberry. She emailed me asking me to play Let's Get Physical from Butterbean to Tater Tot.

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1: What are you doing here?
0: Well, I was watching those people get physical. Yeah, look over there.
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0: Well, me, I can.

two in a row from 1971, T-Rex and Bang a Gong, Get It On. Other great big songs in 1971, Remember Knock Three Times by Tony Orlando and Dawn. How about Brown Sugar by the Rolling Stones, or Janis Joplin and Me and Bobby McGee? All 1971 hits.

0: What a great British group they were, the Electric Light Orchestra and Don't Bring Me Down. Let me mention some folks who are gurus of gold for knowing my two mystery songs last week, and I played two because the week before that I didn't play any. Desmond Dekker and the Aces did Israelites, and Sammy Davis Jr. sang The Candyman. Those were the two songs. Tamara Kendall in Moultrie, Georgia knew it. Eamon McCordle in York in England got it right. Randy Polk in Omega, Georgia. Ralph Willis in Sumner, Georgia. In Roanoke, Virginia, Francine Butler knew it. Valdosta, Georgia had a winner by the name of Hugh Wagnon. Herb Thomas in Albany, Georgia is a guru of gold. And Bruce Henson, who lives in Nassau in the Bahamas. You are also a guru of gold. I want to take you way back in time. Introduce yourself and then sing.
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You have got to hide your love away. Hey, Ron, mystery song number one is Israelites by Desmond Decker and the Aces, and number two was The Candyman by Sammy Davis Jr. This is from Keith and Sandra. They live in Lakeland in Georgia. I've got to come up with some other contest because I know right now I can tell from the answers you folks have that little app on your phone that pops up and tells you what the song is. Is and who does it. And most of the time it's right. Sometimes it'll have the wrong artist, but I can tell because everybody spells Desmond Decker correctly. Desmond Decker, who did the Israelites. And that is, you would not spell it that way. You would just say Desmond Decker, D-E-C-K-E-R. It's not. And you know it. Here is Mud out of England.

a successful group in England and in Europe, and semi-successful in the United States. They did get on the charts in the States with a lot of songs, including that. That is an old Buddy Holly song by the British group Mudd. It was a big hit in England, and it was called Oh Boy. Hey, Ron, I'm glad you explained about your missing mystery song last week. I thought I had missed it by not paying attention. Your mystery song this week, number one, is The Israelites by Desmond Dekker. Mystery song number two is The Candyman by Sammy Davis Jr. Thank you for another great show, and it's signed Steve and Jenny. They live in Worcester in England, and thank you guys

kiss on my lips from. Hey, Ron, your mystery song number one was by Desmond Dekker, and it was called The Israelites. And your number two song was Sammy Davis Jr. and The Candyman. This is from Phil Moore. Phil lives in Northampton in the UK. Also, Charles Thomas in Valdosta, Georgia, wrote me and said, mystery song number one, Israelites by Desmond Dekker and the Aces. And number two, The Candyman by Sammy Davis Jr. Well, you folks are gurus of gold. Remember Cat Stevens? Listen, here is Oh Very Young.

need some help. Somebody help me. Spencer Davis Group. Aaron in Amsterdam is a guru of gold. He knew both mystery songs, Israelites by Desmond Dekker and Sammy Davis Jr. singing The Candyman. I need to call my heart surgeon and ask how he mended my broken heart. Maybe I don't want to know.

The Brothers Gibbs. How do you mend a broken heart? Number one, Ron, Israelites by Desmond Dekker. Number two, Candyman by Sammy Davis Jr. What an awful song, he says, and I agree. What a great show again, though, apart from Sammy Davis Jr. And I loved hearing Billy Stewart. Also, I like the Small Faces, The Who, The Manfred Man, Maxine Nightingale, and others. This is from Mike Willis. Mike lives in Gloucester in England.

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And in 1982, Jerry Reed did.

things in life are bad. They can really make you mad. Other things just make you swear and curse. When you're chewing on life's gristle, don't grumble, give a whistle.